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1: This Houston, contact with the test, 1, 2, 3.
0: Not
1: four,
0: scars, it's gonna be 3
1: five,
0: days.
1: 4, 3, 2, 1.
0: No, the man's stick to us, what green is.
1: Contact,
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